0: Are you happy people?
1: Yeah.
0: Are you happy people?
1: Yeah.
0: Well, let's do this thing then. Y'all know how we do it, New York. Come on. Come on. Right here. Come on. Yep. Right here. Come on. What? Come on. We're in the back. Yeah. For all the happy people, make some noise up in here.

Professor Reeves at the bass. At the bass. And at the drums, Jamai Williams. Jamai Williams at the drums. And last but not least, the great Pharoah Sanders.

what? Come on, come on, hip hop. What? Come on, what? What? Come on. I can't hear you. What? Come on, what? Come on, come on. What? Oh. Come on, come on. What? Come on, what? Come on, what? Come on, what? Come on, what? I can't hear you. What? Come on, what? Come on, what? Come on, what? Nat, come on, Nat, come on, Nat, come on, Nat, come on, Nat, what? Come on, what? Come on, what? Come on, come on, what? Come on, what? Come on, come on, come on, come on. Are you happy, people? Are you happy, people? Are you happy, people? We'll make some noise up in this. Come on, what? Come on, what? Come on, come on, Benito. We're going to get out of here. On behalf of the Iridium, and thank you very much, Richard and Kevin and the staff. Thank you. Come on, they have to go too. We're getting out of here.

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1: 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Yeah, they messed up when they gave me one of these names.
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She hasn't been the same since Alfonso put her down. 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

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Yeah.

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He had talent and ambition, but he's gotten on the wrong track. And I said, Manu, what's the matter? Why couldn't you keep your big ass in school?

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Yes, if I don't get some competition, you know it's gonna be trouble here. Yes, you know my woman trying to quit me when I ain't done nothing wrong. She done put me out of doors, boy, and I even ain't got no home. I said, go bring me my shotgun. Whoa, Lord, in a pocket full of shit. Yes, if I don't get some competition, you know it's got to be trouble.

She say you're gonna have bad luck, son, and I don't care where you go. I say, just bring me my shotgun. Boy, you can bring just one or two shells. Yes, if I don't get some competition, you know it's got to be trouble here. I'm gonna play it just a minute right now.

boy and carry my shotgun home. Yes, I figure the best thing I can do, why did I leave that woman alone?